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0: 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None time for an akasa.
1: I was here, Rama, our bash, the grass satellite. I say, I dear friends, decoder for football of a century, not Premier League in La Liga, Bundesliga, French League Champagne, and I dear friends, Italian.

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Alhaji Dr. Murtala Muhammad, then Minister for Environment. Alhaji Muniru Muhammad, Acting Deputy National Security Coordinator, then Sansui in charge of President Mahama and the farms, ne Ade Ade. Dr. Samuel Sapon, from the Ashanti region, Vice Chairman of the NDC, former Ashanti Regional Minister. Mr. Samuel Abuaje, former parliamentary candidate 2020-2024, NDC parliamentary candidate Obuasi. And squadron leader Peter Anala, flying officer Chum Ampadu, Sergeant Ernest Ado. We mu eni nipa emotria. Ye confirm me a day and mine. This morning, the Becca Safina na program no ABNA Esha see Kakra Kakra echo from 9:10 one year shall see PK reports. Say Ashanti Regional Minister Dr. Frank Omako Hini was there, or more air train, so the helicopter Babe Lande, or more train time now soon midri, a fee in yan and TSA, a quack or tear, and Tino also omuko bushio and San Omo to me a retrieve bodies. Now think. 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No, and that Thursday, yeah, when you say, yeah, be interfaith memorial service for the departed eight, our UPSA auditorium. Now, I think so, yeah, empenium for I service, I blood donation. Now, our districts are hold any regions, nina hospitals, nina anti, and that obit me, I could donate blood, said a bear a day, best support to. Well, yeah, say any man both won't be the home and come, but and then so new patriotic party, democracy under attack demo, into party in penumphony na and omo eti omo edi ogu emontinso na omo aye yetre. 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He's our special guest. I know Elbow and Komo.

0: our special guest in the studio this morning, Chairman Kukufu, Dr. Henry Kwabena Kukufu. You know him, special envoy for the Climate Vulnerable Forum. He represented the president, the whole country. Ewo Iwiase Afanenyi na bigger stage eso. Enye nungkwa wa serve ewo Ashanti region as a member of parliament, as an executive for the party. Enye nungkwa wasanso asevo ewo EP. Awo ye Rebecca's environmental scientist. He's our special guest in the studio. Okay, Martin.
1: Me Joseph Abru, Bemaba.
0: Nimpumbo kode.
1: Adom nempai bunti, eh.
0: Okay. And I mean, sir, a demonstration, air coso, a one crime. The new patriotic party, Moody to gas says, he said, baby, if we are saying, can't condemn, say, democracy will my money is under attack. Oh, yeah, lawyer. Do you feel, sir, democracy in this country is under attack?
1: My memory, chief, watch, and a penny, I have four. Yeah, was Santimem, when I Santimera. 2462 TMU ne sante hema nana yecha TMU nana ma tranko nyina mo machi afi ne ba no me de krasonko efri me party penifo ho new patriotic party national officers na 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Parliament, namely now the same select committee. Obey a minister, Dibiana, he calls me on the meeting Kutaho, if he send me sector no. Now, Dr. Manibua Masidi, and I say, offer as a precope. Now, Fee Uberhe, Ira Sapon, Dr. Sapon. 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